0: Good afternoon, Sycamoreville. It's 2601 North Joplin, apartment 711. Make contact with Sheila Harrison. She advised the screens were taken off of her windows. The windows themselves were locked, so no one got inside.
1: 40.

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1: Just information, gate 388, you're requesting backup. Broadway and Williams, Broadway and Williams, they just called us. He thinks he has marijuana. I'll call Pittsburgh and see if they'll have that way too.
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0: Yes.
1: Can I have you en route 1006 North 3 Kings, 1006 North 3 Kings, Pittsburgh, took the call. 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

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Can I have your now 708 North Smelter, 708 North Smelter, 40-year-old female advising, call the ambulance, unknown why, time page 1932. HB called back advisory in 22.

0: That's right, aft at the M56. And you're at the 708 North Smelter. County has an EMS call requesting officers and fire, unknown reason for EMS, possibly 1046, female laying on the ground.
1: This is

0: Okay, she completed the search. It's going to be 1036 for now. She's going back tonight.
1: Over.
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0: 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You can't say it. 639 Nora X-ray William. 639 Nora X-ray William. Is our PD home?
1: Yeah, 13, I'm not sure if she's home or not.

0: Chevy Silverado, blue in color, last name Yoko, Mount of Humboldt, showing active insurance.
1: Sure.
0: 313, just information, there is a 21 attached, right there, walked on someone.
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Prairie, Station 2, Jared Varney, Deer and Route 311 West Prairie, 311 West Prairie, one-year-old baby shaking, blowing bubbles that has blood in it, time of age, 2004.

The suspect's going to be Dusty Sanders. 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I'm going to be looking around for him, though.

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0: Ida Zebra Adam 158, showing on the black Chevy.

0: White and color, last name Osborne. I'm in Crawfier, Oklahoma.
1: Just confirming. Ida Zebra Adam 158, show on a grower.

K08-17-82-918, last of Osborne, first of Frank, date of birth 1958-09-11.

0: 331 coming.
1: Okay.
0: Hey, 10-8, warning for headlights and registration. He just traded in the vehicle. He got this on June 4th.

50, Canadian Route 1608 North Browse to speak with Jennifer Gleiser, advising her husband kicked her out and has now changed the locks on the house within the last hour. I'd like advised of options.

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1: 46.
0: Being route to the area of Home Depot, 3001 North Broadway. RPV is that three Chevy trucks are driving reckless in the area. They were driving over the grass between Marshalls and Home Depot, just driving crazy in that area. One pickup is red, not sure on the others, and at least one had a flag. Red truck was last seen westbound on 29th. I don't know where the others went.

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1: Can I have you on Route 1128 South 90th, 1128 South 90th, or vehicle 911 advised he did not call 911 and hung up?
0: Devil.
1: County 335.
2: 335.
1: Can I get you in route 570 East 560, 570 East 568, confirm a false alarm?

0: here at Dollar General. Advised he saw him 5-10 minutes ago in this parking lot. Hasn't seen him since.
1: 10-4. I just checked by Tractor Supply. I backside. Didn't see anything either.

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1: Last of Lenotti, first of Ramsey, out of Dennis, Kansas, valid negative current insurance.
0: 10-4. You show me 45 with a 69 at Memorial.

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1: Can I have you en route to the area of Layton and Parkview? Layton and Parkview, representing red Chevy Impala, thinks a silver car is following her. It's going to be a female driver. The female in the silver car is threatening to harm her in multiple ways.
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0: Jet 4, can you have her keep me updated? I'm about 4 miles out.
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0: Hello, 1077 with the vehicle in question. They must have stopped following her. She was given options on how to get a PSA.
2: Hello.
0: And I'll be 10-8.

0: 331 and 335, and you keep moving around to 296 North 270, 296 North 270 for an 911 investigation. 1077 on call back, however, they called 911 again, but I could just hear talking in the background. No response for comps.
1: 331.
2: 335.

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0: Panorama 10 Marshals, 2905 North Broadway, received a call from an employee requesting that officers escort them to their vehicles, advising that there's four teenage boys outside waiting for them to leave and they don't know who they are.
1: 40.

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1: 331.
0: You can go ahead and clear 33, begin 1020 to the other unit, and I'll be 10-8, verified exit dental.
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0: 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And twice, 77, did see a male moving inside.
1: 10-4.
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Alpha 2, name and date of birth for you. Lucas, 10/17/1970. You first of Jennifer, last of souls, Sam, Ocean, Lincoln, Edward, Sam, 8/28/1959. You can please log that last of souls has been advised of 90J from 5/17, and last of Lucas has been advised from 5/19, East Jackson.

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1: Okay. 40 Pittsburgh, show me back tonight.

0: 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Robert Henry X-ray, 737 Robert Henry X-ray.
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0: 10-4, Alpha Bravo.
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0: the B&B Money Storage, 210 North Joplin. RP is driving by. He said a male with a backpack had a drink. Was trying to jiggle a lock off.
1: Where are they?
2: 54.

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0: 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Then with complaint of fireworks, advice is going to be to the north of that address.

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Range 10 for me tonight.

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1: Denver. 36, Pittsburgh. I'm 1077. If anybody shoots fireworks, I'll be 10-8.
0: 10-4. Interrupt 105 East Number 8. Speak to Travis Beckley. His ex has credit cards linked to his Google account.

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1: 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Check 77 on subject. I'll be back today.
0: Over. You've had a couple other calls about this as well?
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1: Oh, yeah, Parkview and Layton with Kansas 60-day, Edward 262297.
0: It's negative active on a 2015 Lincoln MPC, red in color, last seen. For over, out of Pittsburgh.

City for Pittsburgh. I'm not seeing anybody shooting any fireworks anywhere. That'd be 10-8. Break 54 to 49. I can head to George Nettles. I can see those fireworks.

43. Getting out to the area of Lakeside Park, 402 West Washington. There's fireworks in that area all the way to Catawba.

the individuals at George Adams was advised of our firework ordinance. I'll be 10-8. I'm going to be going down the way. I believe it's on California. There's more fireworks going on.

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I did locate some individuals at 470 Field Crest. They were advised to stop shooting off fireworks and of the noise ordinance. I'll be 10-8.

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1: Yes, sir.
2: Beckley was advised of some options. I also added a couple notes to the call card. I'll be back tonight.
1: Yes, sir.

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1: Yes, sir.
0: 321, okay.
1: 21.
0: 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He's just out for a walk on today.

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0: 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What was the vehicle description?
1: Dodge Avenger with the front bumper, black rims. Give it a 43 anywhere.

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1: Done.
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1: Tonight.
0: Myself, 43 and 36, over the other 1411 North Michigan.

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1: Here, it's Tractor in White Carpino, Florida, what's in work?
0: 10-4.
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0: Okay.

That's for 243. Hampton Inn Suites, 1285 South 69 Highway. Make contact with Howard Harper. He's going to be outside the entrance. His nephew took money that he had in the room.

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1: 321, 321. He's pushing the bike over here eastbound.

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1: You advise Kendra Phillips?
0: Kenneth

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1: What's the reason for the check welfare, do you know?
0: His phone, he's going to voicemail, unable to get a hold of him. Did you cover your read box earlier?
1: 10-4, you can shoot both units back, 10-8.
0: 10-4.

0: I know you said his phone's going to voicemail, but is there like an original reason? Like, is he lost or making suicidal comments or something? Or?
1: So Cherokee County called us. They got the phone call from Ottawa County where the RP's from. Said he was trying to get home. She's just worried that he's been in an accident somewhere.

0: Street from engine 37 from 126 to 400 on 7. There's a vehicle kind of matching the description in the parking lot at P2 on 400. Cherokee County is here as well.
1: Three 29, copy.

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0: 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Any advice to move along today?
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0: 4297, Adam King Lincoln. 4297, Adam King Lincoln. On a 4 is F-150.
1: It's ACK with a negative. 2005 Ford F-150 to Jared Leverance out of Pittsburgh.

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I'll be out with Kelly Marvin, Stephen Fairbanks, and stand by for one more. Out with Jenna Kane.

0: Pittsburgh. 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

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Time page 202.

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0: 54 Pittsburgh, Kansas 28. A31 Robert King Mary, A31 Robert King Mary, on a silver Q.
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0: 10-4.

0: Pittsburgh goes 36.
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0: I'm showing a non-extraditable 29 out of Georgia for Les Nielsen. Also showing an NTA on the board. And she needs advice of 90J from the Wesley House.
2: 10-4. I'll be out with the mail behind, please.
0: What's the location?
2: Behind the Cricket phone store. I'll be out with Terrence right now.
0: I'm not copying where you're at or the name.
2: Alleyway in front of Suitors, behind Cricket Phone Store with Terrence Ramos.
0: Pittsburgh to 43. Can I have you come 84, get an NTA for Margaret Nielsen for 36?

0: 54 Pittsburgh. I'll be out with 36 for the time being.
1: 10-4.

0: out to Pizza Hut. 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Received a call from the manager. He advised since they've been closed, the vehicle keeps circling the lot. It's a silver car. The car's now parked and it's just staring at him. Earlier with the black car.
1: 54.

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I spoke to the manager. He wants a PCI temporarily for the store. I'm going to try and catch up with the Silver Coast.

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0: 1201 Adam Mary George. 1201 Adam Mary George. It's on a Ford Taurus, I believe.
1: Ford Taurus to Ilio Reagan. 412 East 26 Pittsburgh, negative 20.
0: 10-4, can you check the driving status of the registered owner?

0: 36, Pittsburgh. 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Number is 46734. I'll be back 10-8. I'll do a supplement for this case.
1: Was she advised of the 90J at Wesley Health?
0: 10-4, she was.
1: 10-4.

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0: 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What side did you stay you're on?
1: It's on the south side. It'd be the door nearest to Broadway. I'm already inside the building.

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Interrupted Pete's at 4002 North Broadway. Clerk advised an older male named Donnie keeps coming in. He seems confused.

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1: 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Do we have any key holder information?
0: Yeah, I think I talked to the owner the other day. Hold on.
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2: Do you need 3?
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In the back, there's a 63-year-old male with high blood pressure. Town of Pages 348.

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He'll meet you at the front door. He wants to report a crime regarding a sexual offense.

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1: Egan Show, Clint 1, all fire units clear, scene, fire's been extinguished, properties are returned to the property owner.
0: 10-4, thank you. Nine, go ahead.
2: 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Everything appears to be 10-4, fire's been put out.
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0: It appears the RP is having some severe Signal 3 issues. He wasn't able to provide a lot of information about the incident. All units will be back tonight.

Alright, let's round to the Addiction Treatment Center 3103 North Michigan from Alice dislocated his shoulder. County requested fire and fire is requesting officers.

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0: News Station 2. Can I have you in Mount Via Christi Village, 1502 East Centennial Drive? I have an 80-year-old male that fell and that has a gash on his eye. Time of page 4, correction, 540.
1: Zero 27, the 29 is confirmed.

0: 36 and 43. 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Received 911 call. Male saying that a female stole his money. I was yelling at her and sounded like somebody was hit.
1: 43.

1, Station 1, can I have you around 700 North Pine, 700 North Pine, apartment 615, 615, 57-year-old male with severe pain in abdomen?

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0: Charles North, 266 returns, active to a 2026 Kia Seltos, last of Michael Berry, out of Greenville, maybe tonight.
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1: 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Mileage is 193757. Repeating 19357. 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
0: Ten four.

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0: Se tre tre tre. Can I please let you know to the area of 720 and 69, E720 and 69, for a complaint of cattle being out of the stands? I feel like they were close to the roadway. Not quite there, though. We have not received any other calls.
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0: 48, be known to the American Legion, 2815 North Joplin, repeat 2815 North Joplin, 911 investigation. Received a 911 call, RP, advise accidental, first to Melissa. So you'll just check the area, verify everything's 10-4.
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0: I'm 23 in the area that Shadow calls. They advise which side of the highway I was on.

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1: That's
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0: Bergeron on the back.
1: 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Yeah, they're in. I was pretty sure there was, but
0: I believe it's...

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0: Of 309 East 21st Street. I'd be advised it looks like someone keeps dumping trash in his yard in the alleyway. He would like to speak to someone about it. He knows the exact address, but he is mowing the yard.

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1: Center. 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
0: Yeah, Judicial Center.
1: 10-4.

Tom Pittsburgh. You can show me tonight. I updated the call card, no report. Could you also place a PC on the alleyway?

On Pittsburgh, more information. It's going to be the alleyway in between 21st and 22nd on the east side.

Sanitary Station 3, Station 3, Ninja, 10-4, possible medical emergency, 1605 East Centennial Drive in Pittsburgh, 1605 East Centennial Drive in Pittsburgh, to be room East, built 126, 4060, female, blood sugar 42, not been able to get up. She is conscious and breathing. 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

0: three times that.
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May I please have you now to East Craig and South Sacramento Avenue in Chicopee. Our good luck, he found a wallet on the side of the road, would like to have it picked up. He'll be on the southeast of that intersection.

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0: Negative.
1: 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It's going to be valid negative, current insurance on file.
0: So far.
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0: Go ahead.
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0: 10-4.

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1: Stand for.

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1: Negative. Stand by and I'll see if I can locate one.

quick request from McNamara, advise him of the ordinance on habitation. He's going to go all of his possessions up and be on his way. I'll be back today.

Station 2, Station 2. Can I have you en route to 005 Parkview Drive? That's Pumpin' Pete's in Frontenac. For a 50s male subject, wakes up and falls back to sleep, tried to get up and is unable to get up, is breathing. Your time of page is going to be 938.

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0: I'm back to San for now. 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

0: 3874. I was able to locate a 2018 Jeep Renegade Grand Color. And he has about 5 other different ones. I can send you a message with all of them.
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0: That's all.

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0: King 03947166, last a friend for the given. Initial J for James, 1972, 03811.
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0: 10-4-3, King-0-3-9-4-1-6-6, last friend for the Kevin, initial J for James, can be 1972-03-11.
1: Yes, thank you.

0: 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You're out 109 West Washington. 109 West Washington via 911. Hang up. Can't advise. They spoke to such on the phone, but they wouldn't confirm address or phone number.
1: 10-4.

4148, need to run out to 128 East 21st Street, being 128 East 21st Street for a domestic disturbance. RP advice, her girlfriend's currently heading her car with the bat.

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Patient to be going to room 398. You're done, bitch. It's 1104.

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1: 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It's going to be negative.
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0: 4520 Adam George Frank returns to 2007 Pontiac G6, gray in color, last name Peterson, under Gerard, and it's going to be valid negative, current insurance on file.
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0: Yeah.
1: Six nine 160. Local on the 28. Mary George D49. 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White four floor.
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0: And Charles Young, return 5-5-2020, Toyota Route 4, black and color, to Garen Cranston at a front neck. Negative 20.
1: Zephyr, I'll be back tonight. If the delivery vehicle, I'll look for an address.
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Prairie 28th Active Grade Kia 4K to William Snyder, Pittsburgh. 27, showing by 5 feet, is the same subject, same address. Restrictions correct on London, negative 29.

0: Hi, 332. I was 1077 with the 28 he provided. I did find a 27 for the last of Crumby, first of Hayden. He's going to be a valid negative.
1: Therefore.

0: 22,
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1: I'm out. RP just needs JA 21.

0: 3.14.
1: Yes.
0: RP say that he's contacted Cherokee County a few times, and they say that there's absolutely nothing they can do. So I'm going to call them and see if they can just walk the phone numbers of the church. That would be the simplest thing to do.
1: Stand for.

0: Okay.
1: 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They're going to block it, and I left the voicemail for their RP updating them tonight.
0: Definitely.

0: for you, I'm afraid.
1: Bud?
0: Ingo and Joel, units 10A from here. We got a DVI under my number. Mel half left for the time being.

0: 22 and 25.
1: South Cherokee, apartment number 2. 825 South Cherokee, apartment number 2. RP is by the daughter of the owner of this apartment. Showed up in from 35A. Would like to talk to an officer.
0: 10-4.

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0: 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I need you in route 2512 East Magnolia, 512 East Magnolia in Cherokee for vehicle on fire.
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0: attention to, can I have you en route to Area 512 East Magnolia Street? 512 East Magnolia Street for a vehicle being reported as on fire. Your time page was 1222.
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0: Number four.

0: 35B has been witnessed by the homeowner, and she'll put this back tonight.
1: Jeff, what?

0: Three County.
1: Go ahead.
0: Yeah, I'm a 42.
1: That's what?

0: go ahead.
1: Both units are 10A, 25 selected. 35A for extraction.
0: Therefore.

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1: Good.
0: Can you put the insurance information in the call card for me, and if the driver or husband's on his way with the trailer to attempt to get the car out of the road?
1: 10-4.

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1: I sent you a message through CAD.
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0: The 6-man third, Washington 28, the Charles Sam Edward 8880.

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2: 10-8, 25, 8-2, 8-4, West of Paul Young, Ida Nora, Nora Young, Adam, Bertha Patrick, initial P for Tam, going to be 978-02-16.

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0: 10-4.

Credit, 3016 North Broadway, repeating 3016 North Broadway to EZCorp Credit. 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

0: 45 internet to Community of Christ Church, 701 South Walnut. 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Our device in the flower bed. They found two abandoned bicycles. Appear to have flat tires and no seat. There's also an electric scooter with no seat. I might get checked out. 47.
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4th Street for a 911 investigation on a 911 hang-up. I'm a 77 on the call back. A 21 has calling restrictions if you wanted to check it out.

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Tenant 4, go ahead. It's going to be veteran 91 Charles David Lincoln. 91 Charles David Lincoln.

0: 2021 shows renewed and reissued with no vehicle description to off of Jacobson. It's going to be negative.
1: 10-4, is there an address for 21?
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0: 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Be route to 1285 South 69 Highway, repeat 1285 South 69 Highway, Hampton Inn and Suites, Commercial 93 showing fire smoke, zone 347, repeat 347.
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Pittsburgh to 45. 45, need you back en route to 701 South Walnut, reading 701 South Walnut. I'd be advised, while they were digging through the pile, they found Social Security cards and IDs. They would like to turn them in.

1 and 48. 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

10-45. 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That's at Downing. I'm going to head over to 506 North Walnut, apartment C, to try and make contact.

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0: 84-1237, King 03, 84-1237, last of Bailey. Base 006133, Edward 99, base 006133, last of Ebner.
1: Ever.
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2: Kansas 28, 279, Nora, Nora, Nora, 279, Nora, Nora, Nora. It's going to be an isolated 4-runner.
1: Go ahead.
2: Kansas 28,
1: Trout of Pittsburgh, it's going to be negative.
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0: 916 Robert Mary King, 916 Robert Mary King, showing on a GMC Acadia.

0: The left side of Mo's ear at a front neck expiration is 6 of 27. It's negative.
1: 10-4 of 28. It's going to be a commercial. 772 Adam Frank Edwards. 7742 Adam Frank Edwards.

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0: is that out of Missouri?
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2: Can I have you in route to the area of 530 and 69? KHP Colton requesting assistance for a possible 47 in the area.
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1: You can show me today. The damage was very minor. Both parties did not wish to make a report. Show me today.
0: Over.

0: 3:30 to 10.
1: Good.
0: Yeah, reporting through here and here. KHP just north of 5:30 here on 69, right here at Centennial.
1: 10-4.

0: Mulberry, 306 South Military Avenue in Mulberry. I'd be advised that close at 115, when she was leaving, there was a vehicle right behind, close to the door, with two individuals inside. It's a Toyota van, blue and green in color. Would like to make contact with them and see why they're there.
1: Yeah. 330.

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0: 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East 4th and Locust, Kansas 28772 for Adam King John, 7724 Adam King John.
1: For Adam King John is active on a 2015 Gray Chrysler to left of Gregory. It's going to be negative.

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0: 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Last to Gregory.
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1: 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I don't see them in the area. I'm going to drive around, see if I can locate that vehicle.
2: Denver.
0: Denver. 330 Cam, backing her up.
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0: 33 Cam, good night tonight.
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0: 346, need to route to the area of Smeltern Adams, repeating Smeltern Adams. I'd be advised, there's a brown house with a white SUV outside. He can hear a male and a female yelling very loudly. He would like it checked out.
1: 46, Benjamin 23.
0: Stand for.

0: caller.
1: Is this guy? I'm at 10-45 on a black SUV head southbound. I'm trying to get into it now.
2: 10-4. Go east, west, eastbound on 47 to assist Arma 56.
3: Yeah, 10-4. Just get up before I can turn around.
1: We're going to be coming to a stop here at 69 47.
2: 10-4.

Mike Young, Ocean Tom Tom, hyphen, Mike Charles, Lincoln, Edward Adam, Nora, versus Cody, common spelling, Deborah, 1992, 0415.

0: on the 27th.
1: Yes.
0: David Ocean, 8427-5044. Lots of Kennedy, first Jaden. Initial A for Augmenter. Airbnb 2004-03-31.

David 0842750 44. Classic Kennedy first Jaden. Initial A for Alexander. It could be 2004-03-31.

0: 46, last is Maya McLean is showing suspended. He's showing a possible 29 out of Michigan that's not extraditable.
1: Simple.

0: for.
1: County 316, can I have you en route to 819 West 16th Avenue for a vehicle unlock for a Chevy white truck?

0: Lieutenant.
1: You might know, Colford, I called Bill Franklin and made sure it was okay that I unlocked this for Riley because she was the one that was run away the other day. We looked through her for like a week. He verified that it is okay.
0: 10-4.

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0: for shifting today?
1: Good.
0: 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I'll be 10-7.
1: 10-4. 10-4. 15-5.

0: Pittsburgh PD, New Pittsburgh Fire. Be with the 530 West Forest. The 530 West Forest is in trees. Probably the way she fell. She's unable to get up. She did not want EMS, lift only.
1: Ladder 4 will respond.

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1: Go ahead.
0: Can I get you north of the area of Quincy and Glenway? 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He's concerned because there's several traffic of motorcycles in the area. It could cause an injury. Our field advisor, the subject does it every 2 weeks and never gets it cleaned up.

0: Yeah, four, we get 15-24.
1: That was doing donuts, kicked up a rock that hit her car and dented it. Saw scene headed north on Broadway approximately 5 to 10 minutes ago. 30.

0: Gerard, Winter County.
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0: I'll be out at 206 East St. John for a parking complaint.

0: 3 for the long shot. I spoke with the subject in Mowing. He was advised of the complaint and advised that if there is a wreck because of the grass clippings, he could be held civilly liable. He shall be 10-8.
1: Last name Lindsay, first name Brody, date of birth 2005-1007.

0: heading gray, Dodge Durango. 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
1: 1979 out of Mary Victor, it's reflective to 2014 Chevy Impala, blue in color, to Donna Hibson out of Farlington. Sure, an active insurance name between me.
0: So far, thank you.

0: Suspect vehicle is going to be a red Forder truck with a black toolbox. There's a bunch of stickers lining it. She's going to email me a photograph. Will the report taken today?
1: Over.
2: Eight, 1859, last of Hidalgo, first of Francisco, date of birth 2005-0315, date of visitation expired 4-4-26.
1: Definitely.

0: Manchester 31. Okay. 27-4, Laza Vidalgo, First of Francisco, that show expired. 4-4-26, negative 29.
1: 10-4, thank you.

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1: 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Any driver's license, his passenger is a valid driver, they switched.

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0: B7 and 560 with Texas, X-ray Zebra Tom 4706, shown on a gray Kia.

0: And that 28 returns to a 2026 Kia Grand Color from Hertz Vehicle. It's going to be a valid negative. No insurance on file.
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0723475852. 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I'm not even going to try to pronounce the name.

0: 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I'll be 10-8.
1: 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Speeding 9-4-8-8.

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0: Good night from the courthouse. Show me 10-7, please.
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Go ahead. Is there an amount? $100 cash bond. $10,400.

log $62 cash on Phillips B. En route to Crawford County on the 29, starting will be 47285.

0: logged on the original call card that he was cited for reckless driving.
1: Drawer 25 County. Cancel 7 there.
2: Cat, drawer 25. Go ahead. I stepped on you.
1: Cancel 27, my name and date of birth. First name Haley, last name Townsend, date of birth 1996-0419.

0: Ranger at 25, that 27 for Townsend, 75 on negative.
1: 10-4, I think it's going to be warning issue for speed. You can go ahead and show me back tonight.
0: 10-4.

Eastern, Kansas 28-54 to Adam Henry George, or still rolling forward, doing just a moment.

0: County to Gerard 25, 542, Adam Henry George is coming back 1077.
1: Gerard 25 County, correction, it's going to be 5452 Adam Henry George. I'm going to be on your canvas plate, Buick LeSabre, golden color.

0: week with Zebra, unknown caller, last name at Pandora's out of Girard, and it's going to be valid negative, current insurance on file.
1: 10-4, by the time the vehicles stop, we're on Orange and Western at this time.
0: 10-4.

King 00721953. First name Julia, last name Tandrist. Tom, Adam, Nora, David, Ocean, Robert, Ocean, Sam, Tom. Date of birth 1953, 0214.

0: 9 Adam Mary Young, speeding 6759 Adam Mary Young on a gray Mustang.
1: A 2003 Ford Mustang, two last of McIntyre, Fist of Jackson out of Pittsburgh. Expiration's 831 to 27, it's negative.
0: 10-4, that's further.
1: 10-4.
2: Done.
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0: 32, Ms. Vernon.
1: Good.
0: RP just wanted to make us aware of the situation. He already has a PC on his residence, reference other cases. I'll be back 10-8, no report, no crime.

County of Baker Fire, Baker Fire. Can I have you interrupt to 1272 South 220th Street? That's 1272 South 220th Street for a field that has been on fire behind RP's house. Your time of page is 1653.

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1: That's six.
2: For 1047, it's going to be two trucks. Unsure if they're blocking traffic or not.
0: 32.
1: It's six.

0: Pittsburgh to 3256. Received another phone call on that 47. It appears two vehicles are going to be blocking traffic, and one of the vehicles might be leaking fluid.
1: 10-4. I'm at 10th and Jerome. Still be a second.
0: 10-4.

0: Fire Command, all responding units, this is a very small fire. You can reduce to code 1. I'll be out here to extinguish, I believe.
1: 3-8-10-4.

0: complaints of leg pain. I'll get you information here in a minute.
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0: Jonathan. Number 1214 of 2009. It's the patient.

0: Planet Station 3, Station 3, need you to 1048, North Chestnut and West Number 4. North Chestnut, West Number 4, be a male subject complaining of leg pain. Time of page is 1705.
1: Nora, be on a red Ford pickup.
2: 10-4, first 28 is active on a 2003 Dodge Ram 1500. 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

Pittsburgh. I've got a Kansas 27. Five, 5-6, repeating King 02-38, 4-5-5-6, last of McGuire, first of Rodney, driver of the Silver Dodge.

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0: You should be back 10A, call complete, information gathered.

the red Ford F-150. It's going to be possibly be driven. He's going less than a block. All four are up on the ram. Heavy front end damage, leaking fluids,

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Can I be en route to 400 West Magnolia Street for a 25-year-old male blacked out, needs to go to the hospital? To advise he blacked out for about 5 minutes. Your time is page 1726.

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1: Up to 400 West Magnolia, 400 West Magnolia for a 25-year-old male. Advice, he blacked out for about 5 to 10 minutes. 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
1: Tennis Ward, go ahead.
0: Mr. McGuire was cited for failure to yield the right of way and independent drive.

0: Pittsburgh, Merritt has a vehicle. All units are 10 Inc. report taken. The other vehicle left under the zone power.
1: 10-4.

County Good, listening units, just information, I have a traffic complaint southbound from 69 and Centennial, 69 Centennial southbound, it's going to be Kansas 28, 6345M, King Lincoln, it's negative active, car should expire, on a 2015 Ford F-350, green in color, last name Henderson, out of Frontenac, staying at the low of the roadway.

for 46. Yeah, 421 West 9, 421 West Number 9, 3 for 911 investigation. Subject had called 911 advising that their friend fell down the stairs and hit their head pretty hard. A moment later, they advised that he was fine and then disconnected. If you could just verify everybody's simple.

spoke with the individual you hit his head. Advisor, everything's 10-4. He's going up down steps in the basement. He's on EMS. Comes back tonight.

0: Parker 46. Will you return 84 to speak with Tina Fawcett in the lobby? She has some pills that have expired and she wants them disposed of.
1: Drop box in the lobby. All I gotta do is put it in there.
0: 10-4.
2: You guys can 22. I ran into that subject. I helped him out.
1: Thank you.

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1: Two. 69-03,
0: Adam, David, Victor.
1: 2016 Toyota Camry, red in color, David Hargis, Vassar Springs, negative.
2: Oh,

0: 46, we can be en route to Hurtin's Pizza, 1601 East number 4. 1601 East number 4. RP advised, correction, RP is an employee, advising that Avon Brookshire, 15 years old, camo pants and a black t-shirt, they requested officers after he stated that he ran away from home due to 26S thoughts from the issues with his parents. Avon wishes to speak with officers. He'll be inside the store.
1: I'll be 10-6 months.

0: bit six. Yeah, to the area of Michigan and 23rd. Michigan and 23rd. RP is requesting a welfare check on a female with dark hair and glasses riding an electric bike south on Michigan, advising she looked unwell.
1: 46.

en route to Horton's Pizza to back 32 to speak with Haven Brookshire, 15 years old, female pants, black t-shirt. The update to this call, Deborah Carroll called advising that Haven had left 10 minutes ago, and she's contacting DFI as well.

0: 46, that's for 20 in the area.
1: One county. Animal complaint, 330, had a dog show up. That is 42 and believes it belongs there. Go try and make contact.

0: your P4, your theft just called back. He believes the vehicle's going to Joplin. If you can give him the 21.
1: 10-4, I can.

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1: He's negative.
0: 1040.
1: 40 Pittsburgh, 23.
2: Yeah.

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1: Good.
0: It doesn't belong here. They can give me another house to check. I'll let you know the address when I get there.
1: Step 4.

0: Sunny Easy on the bike. 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She's going to 700 North Pine. She'll be 10-4. She'll both be in by 10-8.
1: 10-4.

0: actually. I'm on being route to Carol's address to speak with him. 10-4.
1: Six. Being up to Theory of New Hope, 2614 North Joplin. Mr. Spore called advising he's got a cord wrapped around his throat and he's thinking about 26S again. He's wearing a purple shirt, gray shorts, and blue Nikes. He said that he is standing up by Joplin.
2: Six. Wow. 5-6.

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Maybe 10:15 with him back 84. 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

0: Cancel. The recon guy.
1: Recon.
0: Oh, I'm not coming.
1: 10-4.
2: They're working. There's a bulldozer that's constantly moving and burning debris over there off 4th Street. I saw it when I came by. I'll be in route 84, and TFI Crisis should be contacting you shortly.